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0: those burgers, crush those cans, and enjoy three more days to work on that tan. 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Happy Labor Day weekend.
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0: 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What country am I in?
1: It doesn't matter. It's 5 o'clock somewhere.
0: It's always on 5 in Margaritaville, come to think of it.
1: Yeah, I heard that.
0: You've been there, haven't you?

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grass is cut, the car is washed, the backyard has the cornhole game set up, and the cooler is full of ice and, brewskis. Yeah, Dad's rolling some brats on the grill, and when 98.5 has the biggest party songs of all time turned up to 11. It's Labor Day weekend on when 98.5.

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day, Potts Farm was a place to go. Load a truck up, hit the dirt road. Jumped the barbed wire, spread the word. Light the bonfire and call the girls. King in the can and the Marlboro man. Jack and Jim were a few good men. Where you learn how to kiss and cuss and fight too. Better watch out for the boys in blue. And all this small town, he said, she said. Ain't it funny how rumors spread? Like I know something y'all don't know. Man, that talk is getting old. You better mind your business, man. Watch your mouth. Before I have to knock that loud mouth out. I'm tired of talking, man. Y'all ain't listening. Them old

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1: 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We're not sure about that number, but it sure sounds good. 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

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Good morning. I'm Alan Parrish. Thank you for waking up with us here at Win98.5. I will be on your speakers for the next 6 hours. 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

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How do you navigate forgetting to eat breakfast? Do you just drink a whole bunch of water? 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Do you try to, like, not think about it, play mind games on yourself? I don't know. 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I got

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0: 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Good morning. I am Alan Parrish. Thank you for waking up with us here on Win 98.5 for this Labor Day party weekend. Speaking of a party weekend, how about we go on down to the honky tonk? 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

0: 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Good morning. I am Alan Parrish. Thank you for waking up with us here at Win 98.5 on this Labor Day party weekend. Well, listen, I am bringing you some good news because our very own Scott West will be out at the 6th Annual Classics in the Campground Car Show over at the Quality Camping in Marshall later today from 10 till noon. Once again, that address is 5775 US 27 South in Marshall. Registration will be starting at 9 a.m. with the car show running from 10 a.m. all the way up until 2 p.m. There's going to be dash plaques for registered cars, custom-made trophies, music by pro DJs, and some local food trucks. I mean, come on, that sounds like too much fun if you ask me. And to add on to the fun, like I said, Scott West will be there from 10 till noon, giving away some Win swag and our spinny wheel of prizes. I don't want to spoil what's on there, but I heard it's pretty good. 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

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How much are you willing to spend on a Christmas ham? $40, $50, $60, maybe somewhere around in that range. Well, I bet you're not going to spend over $1 million on a ham, right? Well, it's getting crazy down in Kentucky. I'll tell you all about it next hour, but first, simple.

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0: 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If you are eating a ham sandwich for breakfast or lunch today, be thankful you didn't pay $10 million for it, because it's looking pretty bad down in Kentucky. I'll tell you all about it, but first, Chase Rice.
1: We've been to both Carolinas, seen a big Montana sky, driven up and down the coast a few times, London, Paris, paradise. But ain't got much memory of the scenes, come to think I missed them all.

98.5, a 16-pound grand champion ham sold for $10 million at the Kentucky State Fair's charity auction, with Joe and Kelly Kraft and Central Bank's joint bid benefiting Kentucky nonprofits, schools, and healthcare organizations. All right. I mean, it was for a good cause. You can't really blame them. I mean, if it wasn't, that's just stupid. That's just plain outright dumb. Well, for context, $10 million for one ham, that's almost as bad of a deal as our Michigan gas prices right now. Huh? No? All right. Rascal Flatts.

0: The WHAN 98.5 Labor Day Party Weekend is officially here. We're cranking up the country all weekend long to celebrate your hard work. 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

98.5 Your Country. Adam Levine and Kelly Clarkson were getting their jokes in against Blake Shelton, you know, the former voice coach. They called new coach Riley Green a younger, cooler version of him during a coach roundtable ahead of season 30. Ouch! I mean, a lot of people share that opinion, but ouch! Jeez, Blake Shelton, that must have stung like a honeybee. Da-dum-tsh.

98.5 Your Country. Good morning. I am Alan Parrish. If you haven't noticed by now, we are in our Labor Day party weekend. I'll tell you what that means for you, but first, it's Alan Jackson here in Your Country. 98.5.

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0: 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Good morning. I am Alan Parrish. Are we officially out of summertime? Are we in the fall now? I like to think we are, but the temperatures lately have been terrible. Anyways, that's a side tangent for a different day. I'd like to remind you to crank up that Win 98.5 on your speakers all weekend long, because we are taking the time to salute all of our hard workers with our Labor Day Party Weekend. 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

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If you found out that your boyfriend or your girlfriend was cheating on you, how would you deal with that? How would you react? 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I know what someone did, but first, it's Toby Keith here on Your Country.

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Win98.5, this better not happen in my town. I'd be pretty disappointed. Well, 19-year-old Natalie Rodriguez Gonzalez was arrested in Florida for allegedly demanding $25,000 from a man she was dating after learning he had a long-term girlfriend. She threatened to expose intimate photos and even discussed the scam on TikTok. Are you kidding me, Natalie? Come on, girl. I understand, you know, that's a little shady hiding someone from you, but exposing them and extorting them?

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98.5, your country. Good morning. I am Alan Parrish. As a reminder, we are now just 2 days away from the closing of Clara's on the River. If you do want to go on out there and make one final stop, make sure to carve out a lot of time for waiting. When I walked in there yesterday, it was over 2.5 hours to be on the wait list. So, like I said, if you want that final meal, make sure you have a lot of patience. It's Billy Currington.

0: 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As a reminder, our very own Scott West will be out at the 6th annual Classics in the Campground Car Show over at the Quality Camping Marshall from 10 till noon, giving away a lot of stuff. 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

0: 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I am Alan Parrish. 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

98.5, after a shooting sparked a zero-tolerance crackdown at Silver Beach and St. Joe this spring, we finally have some good news, because the Berrien County Sheriff's Office says increased patrols have cut down on incidents, and the policy will return next summer. We're getting safer, and that's all that matters, right?

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Beer, barbecue, and country music is a great mix. We're not sure about that number, but it sure sounds good. It's a Labor Day party song weekend. 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

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Good morning. I am Alan Parrish. You know what I look forward to every single year? The seasonal returns of fast food restaurants. You know, you got the Shamrock Shake over at McDonald's, the Pumpkin Spice Latte over at Starbucks. Well, Wendy's is not breaking tradition, and I am so, so thankful for it. But first, it's Gary Allen here on your country win, 98.5.

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Good morning. I am Alan Parrish. Thank you for spending part of your morning here with us at Win 98.5. Well, listen, I mentioned earlier that I did not eat breakfast, and boy, is this showing. Well, I think I figured out where I'm going, because Wendy's is bringing back its $1 Boo Bucks. That includes 5 free Junior Frosty coupons benefiting the Dave Thomas Foundation. And starting September 14th, it's Frosty Frights Kids Meal with 12 new spooky-themed toys. Uh-huh. I am so hungry. Give me that Boo Buck.

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0: 10. 98.5 has Labor Day weekend cranked up to 11. High step and high octane, eating, drinking, partying, and swinging a hammock. Keep us on all weekend and Monday, too.
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As a reminder, this guy, Luke Bryan, is coming out to Allegan on Sunday, September 20th, to the John Shaindorf Dairy Farm. 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I want to see you out there. Tickets are still

98.5 Your Country. Good morning. I am Alan Parrish. You might be experiencing some fast cars and maybe a little freedom later on in just about 20, 30 minutes, because our very own Scott West will be out at the 6th Annual Classics in the Campground Car Show over at the Quality Camping in Marshall soon. But first, I want to tell you all about a pickleball fundraiser that's going on. It's for a good cause. But first, Rascal Flatts.

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0: 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Good morning, I'm Alan Parrish. Thank you for waking up with us here at Win 98.5. Well, listen, I have some good news for you. Because the Michael A. Dickinson 2nd American Legion Post 257 in Battle Creek is hosting the Nets for Vets Pickleball Fundraiser on Saturday, October 3rd from 9 a.m. all the way up until 5 p.m. That is 8 hours of fun. This is going to be happening over at the Kellogg Community College Courts. Proceeds will be going towards supporting veterans in the local community. Tournament play is on the schedule with prizes for the top three teams. 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Hey! 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

grass is cut, the car is washed, the backyard has the cornhole game set up, and the cooler is full of ice and, brewskis. 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

Win98.5, good morning. I am Alan Parrish. I think we all know by now that Starbucks basically has fall drinks down to a T, right? Especially with its masterclass of a drink, the pumpkin spice latte. Well, Starbucks are adding on to the fall fun with a new cup to hold your PSL. And no, it's not a red solo cup. I'll tell you all about it, but first, Toby Keith here on your country win. 98.5.

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1: 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We've got the wheel with lots of fun prizes. 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

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Anyways, Starbucks is dropping a $40 Snoopy glass cold cup on September 15th as part of a 10-item peanuts collection tied to the 60th anniversary of It's the Great Pumpkin, Charlie Brown, following the viral success of its Barista cups. Now, my mom is a big Peanuts fan, and she's also a big Starbucks fan with her birthday right around the corner, too. I think I know what I gotta do. And if she's listening, you didn't hear that. Anyways, fellas, if you're in a similar boat, I just give you a wide open layup. Let's keep it rolling here on Your Country with Morgan Wallen.

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0: Hey, it's Scott West on Win 98.5. We are out here at the Quality Camping at the campground out here in Marshall at the car show. It's from 10 until 2. We're going to be here from 10 until noon. We've got the spinning wheel with all kinds of fun prizes. They've got food trucks out here if you want to come out. They've got custom-made trophies. They got music. The vibe is kicking. There's no rain. The weather's going to clear up. Lots of cars out here. Come on out, 10 until 2. We've got the wheel again with some swag sponsored by our on-the-road sponsor, Zero City Screen Printing, and the fun wheel. And, of course, Scott West from Your Country, Win 98.5. I'll see you here.
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5. If you haven't heard the news by now, our very own Julianne, who we love very much and care for and is a major part of our Win 98.5 family, has recently suffered a terrible tragedy. 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

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It's more of a gray sky, but I guess it'll do. 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

0: I'm Scott West out here at the Classics in the Campground, 6th annual car show from 10 until 2 o'clock it runs. We're going to be here from 10 until noon. We've got the spinning wheel. We've already given away 3 new cars, a couple million dollars, and some swag from Serial City Screen Printing. Come on out. They've got food. They've got custom-made trophies. They've got raffles. We've got all kinds of fun. It's filling up. It doesn't look like it's going to rain. Nothing out here. So come on out and enjoy the car show before the season ends. I'm Scott West, and your country win 98.5.
1: 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Oh, man, that is right. Well, I'm sure Scott West and I, we need to go and take a trip out to France because, I mean, well, listen, us Americans, we are part of the fattest country. I don't know how we keep missing out on these food drops, but Burger King France is rolling out ice burgers, and they are brioche buns stuffed with vanilla ice cream and either Nutella or Biscoff starting September 8th, so we're just a few days away. And I mean, rightfully so, fans everywhere are begging for the U.S. and U.K. to get them too. I mean, Scott West, I know where we're going. We're going

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1: 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Do you pull over immediately? Do you dismiss it and go on your day? 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But first, it's All I Want to Do here on your country. 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
1: 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We're all here at the Quality Camping Classics in the Campground Car Show. We're here from 10 till noon, but the show runs till 2. There's a lot of fun stuff out here. There's food trucks. There's beautiful, amazing classic cars. And this guy, Patrick, from Planet Fitness, who's doing something special out here today. What do we have going on, Patrick?
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1: So you hear that. 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Register for your chance to win a year. And what does the Black membership, Black Card membership entail?
2: So that's going to allow you to bring in a guest every time you come in. You can go to visit any location. So if you travel at all, if you go down to Florida for the winter, you know, if you're ever back and forth between Coldwater and Battle Creek, for example, you can utilize that and then take advantage of our tanning beds, hydro massage beds, massage chairs, and any other amenities that you might have access to at that specific location.
1: Patrick had me at massage chairs. So come on out. That's Patrick from Planet Fitness giving away some stuff here at the Quality Camping Classics in the Campground. 10 until 2. We'll be out here from 10 until noon with the spinning wheel. Fun prizes. We got $1 million. We've got new cars. We've got some swag from your Serial City Screen Printing on the Road sponsor. And, of course, Scott West from your country. Win 98.5. I'll see you. Come on out. The weather's amazing.

0: 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Listen, I have the tail end of that story for you. A newborn kitten survived a 76-mile stowaway ride from Rock Springs to Kerrville, Texas, tucked inside a car's engine compartment before rescuers pulled the front grill off to free it and pair it with a nursing mother cat. So, if your car's been making mystery noises lately, it might be worth popping the hood before you head to the dealership. It could save you a repair bill and gain you a cat at the same time.
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0: Michigan, the WHAN 98.5 Labor Day Party Weekend is officially here. 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
1: 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I'm out here at the Quality Camping's Classic in the Campground 6th Annual Car Show. Walking around, checking out, there's a Fiero here, a red Fiero. A sweet looking Grand Prix from, it looks like 1977. We've got Cadillacs, we've got Bel Air Chevys, we've got Comets, we've got Hot Rods, we've got great music, we've got Spinny Wheel with your on-the-road sponsor, Serial City Screen Printing shirts. We're running low. We've got cars. We've got million-dollar bars. We've got dinner. Come out, spin the wheel. Have some fun. The sky is opening up. We're here at the Classics in the Campground 6th Annual Classic Car Show. I'm going to be posting some pictures of the trophies. Really cool-looking, custom-made trophies. You still got time. The show's going on till 2. Come on out. It's $10 to register right here in Marshall. I'm Scott West, and your country WHAN 98.5.
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0: Win 98.5, Elon Musk is in the hot seat again. When is he not? After sparking a back and forth with chess.com, after claiming AI will eventually solve chess the way checkers was solved in 2007, with the site firing back, citing astronomical numbers on possible chess games before Musk dismissed their math as an idiotic metric. What are we doing? Well, I'm glad this is how we are spending our days, fighting over board games. How inspiring. Let's keep it rolling here on your country. Happy Labor Day party weekend.
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As a reminder, Scott West is at the 6th Annual Classics in the Campground Car Show over at the Quality Camping in Marshall right now. 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

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I'm Alan Parrish. 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We are keeping this Labor Day party weekend rolling with Shoulda Been a Cowboy, Toby Keith. Are you kidding me? Come on. Let's keep it rolling.

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3: Hey, it's Scott West from Win 98.5. We're out here at the 6th annual Classics in the Campground, Quality Camping in Marshall. We're here for till 12 o'clock. The car show is going on till 2. We got more cars coming in as we speak. Put some pictures on Facebook. So if you're looking to see what's going on, check out our Facebook page. They've got custom dash or custom trophies that I'm going to post some really cool. I think it's a local artist that's done their local trophies. They got a couple food trucks out here, some good food. They're playing some music. We're playing some music. We've got the spinning wheel, or we've got prizes to give away. 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The weather's going to get better, and we'll be here. 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
3: 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Good morning, I'm Alan Parrish, and it is officially time for me to head on out of here. I've been here since 6 in the morning. It is now noon. Make sure to stick around as we are still playing nothing but the best here on your country. 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

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Happy Labor Day weekend. How we doing? Happy Saturday afternoon. My name is Hannah. We've got all the Labor Day songs for you this weekend. Alabama coming in a few right now. It's Garth on Win.

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It's a Labor Day party song weekend.

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1: 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I have to imagine a couple, two, three of you going to wake up this weekend asking yourselves that. And you know what? 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That's what long holiday weekends are for. I'm here to live vicariously through you. 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

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That's Jason Aldean on Your Country Win 98.5. Happy weekend. I hope you're having a good one. My name is Hannah. We've got Montgomery Gentry in a few right now. It's Billy Carrington.

And when 98.5 listeners agree, beer, barbecue, and country music is a great mix. We're not sure about that number, but it sure sounds good. It's a Labor Day party song weekend. When 98.5.

a new trend. Forget speed dating. It's about speed roommating. I guess it's like a different events. If you're looking for a roommate, you can essentially go and sit with them for like 2 minutes at a time. No, thank you. Like, I would rather live alone. That sounds scary. 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

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I mean, listen, we can't go through Labor Day weekend without playing a song called Minimum Wage. We're going to keep those songs going with our party weekend thanks to A1 Foam Insulation in the Hillsdale County Fair. So be listening for all the jams. 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

grass is cut, the car is washed, the backyard has the cornhole game set up, and the cooler is full of ice and, brewskis. Yeah, Dad's rolling some brats on the grill, and when 98.5 has the biggest party songs of all time turned up to 11. 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

Your Country with 98.5. Someone has just developed a Fortnite toilet chair where you can literally go to the bathroom while you're playing video games. 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

0: I want in life, just beers and sunshine. Maybe some wine and margaritas. You can throw that in the mix. It's Your Country Win 98.5 and happy weekend. Happy Labor Day party weekend. I might be heading out of here very soon, but I did want to let you know that the music is going to continue. Like all your favorite country songs. Thanks to A1 Foam Insulation, Hillsdale County Fair. Which, don't forget, you can win tickets to Graham Barnum by continuing to listen this weekend. So keep us with you. 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

Your Country with 98.5. It's Hannah. Thanks for hanging. Today I'm out of here, so enjoy the rest of your Saturday of Labor Day weekend. Have a good one. We've got Garth in a few right now. It's Walker Hayes.

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Wind 98.5. Looks like our weather's going to get better as the Labor Day weekend rolls on. We're going to dry out here as we head toward the second half of the weekend. Storm Team 8 forecast is coming up shortly. First on Wind, here's Luke Bryan.

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We're Hymn Time Country Style. 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

home was a place to go. 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Y'all ain't listening. Them old

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dirt floor poor. Of course, that was back before the war. 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He went down, but they missed me by hair. He'd always stop right there and say,

0: Michigan, the WHAN 98.5 Labor Day Party Weekend is officially here. 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